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2: Into the evening, it's going to be partly sunny and hot with highs in lower 90s. Then tonight, clear and humid with lows in lower 70s. And Wednesday, mostly sunny and hot with highs in the mid 90s.

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1: XYZ with Eric Zachary, a man after my own heart. Jordan, today on More About Nothing, wants to talk about D.B. Cooper.
2: If you don't know, boy, are you about to.
1: Arguably the greatest, most successful robbery of American history.
2: I don't know if it's successful.
1: It's very successful.
2: We'll see.
1: No one knows, but we'll talk about D.B. Cooper next. But first, a little bonus fact for you.
2: There's a Starbucks in the CIA headquarters, but because it's the CIA, the Starbucks employees can't ask for names.
1: Oh.
2: So they can't write the whole process of like getting the name on the cup doesn't happen.
1: That's
2: at
1: hilarious.
2: The Starbucks.
1: Yeah. I didn't even think about that.
2: Yep.
1: You go through a background check just to get to Langley.
2: Yeah.
1: That's great.
2: Yep.
3: I'm Officer Keegan Williams with the Prestonsburg City Police Department.
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20: Into the evening, it's going to be partly sunny and hot with highs in lower 90s. Then tonight, clear and humid with lows in lower 70s. And Wednesday, mostly sunny and hot with highs in the mid 90s.

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1: I love when Jordan has a self-realization that I agree with. Okay. Because sometimes you just think like you're the ish, and I'm like, it's fine.
2: All the time.
3: I feel like that's not even where we're going with this.
1: It's not. This one, he said,
2: it kind of is.
1: Being married has gone to my head. That is Jordan's words. Yeah. He just got married 2 weeks ago in Portugal, and it's just become your whole identity.
2: It has become my whole identity. I love being married. I'll be the first one to say it. The thing is now I think I'm some sort of like matchmaker. I'm seeing things I've never saw before. And it almost got me in a lot of trouble at a very large gathering, a birthday party, because like I said, being married has just gone to my head.
1: Because you're like, I found my person, so now I can help other people.
2: I can help. Not only can I help other people, I'm facilitating in places I shouldn't be facilitating.
1: Are you talking to people again?
3: Trying to...
1: Oh, I know what he's trying to do.
2: Set people up. Yes. So check this out. I was at a birthday party, and the boyfriend of the person having the birthday party looks at me, my sister, and one other person and goes, you guys might want to take some photos for this. Get your cameras out. And I immediately go, he's going to propose. You guys, he's proposing.
1: All right.
2: We got to get ready for this.
1: Let's talk about times that you're new to something and it made you way too confident.
2: Yes.
1: You think you know everything just because you did it once.
2: He brought out a birthday cake. He did not have a ring by any means. It was not good.
1: It's XYZ with Eric Zachary. We'll talk about it next.
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18: Into the evening, it's going to be partly sunny and hot with highs in lower 90s. Then tonight, clear and humid with lows in lower 70s. And Wednesday, mostly sunny and hot with highs in the mid 90s.

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1: Ladies up in here tonight. 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

0: 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East Kentucky's hit music.
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1: 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It's your XYZ ENT Entertainment Report, all brought to you by Eggland's Best. We're talking about Dua Lipa.
2: Yes.
1: Who is opening a bookstore. Love it.
3: This is super exciting. Yes. Dua Lipa just gets cooler and cooler every day. If you don't know, Dua Lipa has a book club that she runs online. She does interviews with authors and other celebrities. It's called Service 95. And she has recently decided to open a library of banned and censored books in Portugal.
2: Porto, specifically.
3: Yes, Porto. Yes. So it's going to permanently reside inside the Livraria Leo bookshop, which is kind of just known for being a little bit more progressive and having books that you wouldn't find.
2: Just niche books.
3: But she has this quote when she was talking about it that's kind of being passed around the girl bosses of the internet right now. She said, because sometimes the most subversive thing you can do is read a book and then talk about it. So like the Handmaid's Tale, for example, is a banned or censored book.
2: Right.
3: So there are a lot of these stories that are just kind of getting lost in the woodwork.
2: Sure.
3: And
2: sure.
3: Being pushed aside that are kind of important.
2: We're losing recipes and Dua Lipa wants to save them.
1: Yeah.
2: And I think that's important.
1: I think, I don't want to get too dark with it, but this is very Fahrenheit 451.
2: Like, sure. Yeah.
1: You know, protect the books that people are saying people shouldn't have eyes on.
2: And did they ban that one?
1: That would be ironic.
2: You know, that might be a bad
1: take
2: book.
1: Take Ray Bradbury out of it.
2: Yeah.
1: All right. Yeah, but Dua, new bookstore is open in Portugal. This is very cool. Your XYZ ENT Entertainment Report, all brought to you by Eggland's Best.
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12: Into the evening, it's going to be partly sunny and hot with highs in lower 90s. Then tonight, clear and humid with lows in lower 70s. And Wednesday, mostly sunny and hot with highs in the mid 90s.

Heading to class, work, or just cruising down 23? We've got the hits to get you there. East Kentucky's hit music, K94.7.

0: camera, mm-hmm. chances are there's not going to be some live stream or some yeah. documentary. Yeah. So there's a possibility. It's a bait and switch.
1: Watch her get married at her like Rhode Island estate.
0: Right, right.
1: And
0: exactly.
1: she just paid millions of dollars because people are seeing trucks load stuff in right now.
2: I mean, my hypothesis would be that they like have their wedding ceremony and this is like their reception.
3: That's kind of what it's sounding like it's going
2: like
3: to be.
2: That's kind of the...
1: But I would just love for it to be somewhere completely wrong. Like all the paparazzi's in the wrong place.
0: We just had it wrong
2: like
0: the whole time.
2: It's not MSG at all.
1: At all.
0: At all.
1: She's just paying for
0: just
1: the diversion.
0: Empty. Yeah, exactly.
2: That would
1: be so cool.
0: That'd be dope.
1: Dua Lipa's opening a banned and censored library in Portugal. So it's filled with books that have wrongfully, in many cases, been banned or censored across the world.
0: Yeah.
1: And she wanted to make sure she preserves these stories and preserves these works of art, which I think is incredible.
0: And where was this?
1: In Portugal.
0: So we should do some investigative journalism and go check that out.
1: We've talked about Portugal enough on the show for the year. that plus Audrey's really into dirty sodas and I can't understand this.
2: I am not. It's just... Okay, I'm not even...
1: Yep.
0: No,
1: that's
0: no.
1: great. All of that and more on XYZ with Eric Zachary. 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
1: The World Cup has kind of given the U.S. a chance to redefine itself.
2: Yes.
1: I feel like for a long time it was just stupidity and obesity.
2: Yep.
1: You go to Europe, they're like, oh yeah, stupid Americans.
2: Yep.
1: But now we got ranch.
2: Yes.
1: Yeah. I mean, the World Cup games technically across North America, but primarily in the U.S.
2: Yep.
1: Yeah. We've gotten a chance for a lot of Europeans, a lot of people from around the world to be like, oh, what's this white sauce?
3: I love ranch. I taste it here. It's delicious. And I take 2 bottles with home.
1: Yes. Which the TSA has warned, please don't bring it in carry-on. Check your bags.
2: Right. Yeah.
1: But like, yeah, we're getting a new mascot, and it's Hidden Valley Ranch.
2: It's Hidden Valley Ranch. And I believe that this is just like opening the door to all the other fun food things. Mm-hmm. I think we should take the time out to teach our neighbors across the pond and elsewhere about what else we do with food.
1: Okay.
2: So think
1: the
2: about
1: culinary experience that you can have in the U.S.
2: That you can have in the U.S. Some of your favorite snacks, Eric and Audrey.
4: Okay.
2: Yeah.
1: All right. We'll talk about things the U.S. should be known for food wise next on XYZ.
0: If it's being talked about, we're talking about it now. It's Entertainment E! News, brought to you on K94.7 by Images by John Michael.
5: The Big Apple is getting ready for what some are calling the wedding of the century. Taylor Swift and Travis Kelce reportedly tying the knot this week at Madison Square Garden.
6: The wedding between the girl on the bleachers and the football player is the closest thing to America's royal wedding, with no shortage of reaction.
7: Apparently she rented it out all weekend, but that seems absolutely insane.
8: You know what's so funny? My dad told me about it. Taylor Swift really got like clout like that. Like, even my dad knows that she's going to be getting married out here.
9: I mean, it's pretty cool.
10: That crowd is going to be wild.
6: The New York Times reports permits were filed for 2 events at the Garden this week, one with about 100 guests on Thursday and another with roughly 1,000 guests on Friday. In New York, I'm Natalie Migliori.
11: You want me to be everything except a human being.
5: Lizzo says she's learned a lot from Swift's approach to music. During an appearance on the Proto Pop series, Lizzo praised Swift for growing a community and focusing first on her fan base rather than just selling records. And the Michael Jackson movie has broken another record. Michael is now the highest grossing biopic of all time. It's made $977,000 worldwide since it opened back in April. And that's entertainment. I'm Daria Albinger.
12: 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It's Nick Coffey here from Sports Talk 790. 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
21: Into the evening, it's going to be partly sunny and hot with highs in lower 90s. Then tonight, clear and humid with lows in lower 70s. And Wednesday, mostly sunny and hot with highs in the mid 90s.

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1: XYZ with Eric Zachary. Because of the World Cup and there's been such an influx of Europeans and just global travelers coming to the U.S. For the various games, people are starting to learn about ranch, which apparently is pretty much a U.S.-only thing.
2: Right.
1: I mean, obviously, you can get it in other places.
2: Sure.
1: But, like, yeah, it's really a U.S.-centric condiment.
3: Yep. Sure.
1: And the Europeans are loving it.
2: So much so that they're trying to bring, like, giant bottles back with them.
1: Mm-hmm.
2: You know, I think the most easiest thing is, like, we started with ranch dressing as salad. Then it got to fries, pizza.
3: Sure.
2: Now it's on everything.
3: Sure.
2: They love it.
1: Yeah. What should we actually be known for?
2: I think, so I got some food hacks that I love to do at home. The double-sided peanut butter and jelly spoon dip.
1: That's just a youth thing, though.
2: Yeah, but I mean, that should, I think
3: that's
2: it rocks. I think it bangs,
3: one.
2: You know? You need
3: that's
2: a little snack.
3: Yeah.
1: That's
3: sure.
1: dangerous, though, because that just really is an advocate for double dipping, which I can't get behind.
2: Okay, so if you live by
1: personal
2: yourself.
1: Snack, sure.
2: Yeah, if you live by yourself, this is the ideal.
1: Do whatever you
2: set.
1: Want with peanut butter.
2: Whoa.
1: You get what I'm saying. You get
2: family
1: what I'm saying.
2: Family show.
1: You get what I'm saying.
2: You take a spoon. You dip one side in the peanut butter. You get your jelly. You dip the other side in the jelly. You've got a whole peanut butter and jelly bite-sized dip.
3: I also like to do this. I don't do the one side and the one. I just do it on the same spoon.
1: You just use your whole paw?
2: You just get your hand in there?
3: Yeah.
2: Okay.
3: That's actually... That's
1: you use your
3: hilarious.
1: Coraline hands just to get in the jar
3: yes,
1: of jelly
3: precisely.
1: And peanut butter?
2: Right.
3: Well, okay, I had a question.
2: Okay.
3: I thought that barbecue was our thing.
1: I think there's a bigger
3: like
1: argument
3: barbecue
1: of like...
3: sauce. I thought that was our thing.
1: I think you can get barbecue sauce in a lot of other countries, though.
2: I think, yeah.
3: Oh, but you can't get ranch.
1: It's just not like widely as known.
2: I think we make it a little differently than they do everywhere else.
3: Sure.
1: But I mean, barbecue is also like, there's such a variety of it depending on if you're like Texas or Memphis.
2: Right,
1: or,
2: right,
1: you know.
2: Exactly. You know, there's there's a white sauce barbecue
3: right,
2: sauce, you
3: right.
2: know, so we've kind of taken it to another level. I'm sure they've got some version.
3: Okay, here's the thing, you guys. If I'm going to be honest, I'm going to admit my fault here.
2: Okay.
3: I put this in because I was like, really? We're known for ranch? But upon further reflection and as a ranch lover, I kind of get it.
1: Yeah. To your point, Audrey, I didn't know it was that severe. I mean, I thought people were just blowing it up online for like clicks, but like my girlfriend, she has two friends that lived in Brazil for a few years, and like her friend would make my girlfriend smuggle ranch into the country.
2: Wow.
3: Yeah.
1: To like get ranch down
3: and, like,
1: there. Because you can't even order it.
3: To be honest, when I'm other places, I am like, I do want ranch.
1: She's in Japan looking for ranch for her sushi.
2: See, I want to try some of their sauces. You know, I want to see what juice they're throwing on.
1: Yeah,
2: their sandwiches.
3: A homemade ranch out of a packet, out of a Hidden Valley ranch packet.
1: I think the all-American hamburger, specifically In-N-Out, should be more widely known. I think it should be more widely accessible across the U.S.
3: I was going to say, okay. In-N-Out doesn't even exist in most spaces.
2: Yeah.
1: But you get what I'm saying? I think, like, when I think of an iconic American cheeseburger,
2: sure.
1: It's In-N-Out. And don't come at me with the Whataburger, the Smashburger, the Shake Shack. Like,
2: that's crazy
1: that's
2: to say
1: not
2: out
1: even
2: loud,
1: up
2: dude.
1: For the same conversation.
2: What are you talking about?
1: You hear me. You hear the words coming out.
2: No, I do hear the words coming out of your mouth.
1: Something else, I think there's one right answer, but I think they do exist in other countries. Chili's.
2: Oh, really? The triple dipper.
3: Yeah. Okay. Oh, I was going to say like,
1: I don't want to be just fried food. Like that kind of goes back to like, Americans are obese.
3: Well, I feel like I'm from the Midwest. I'm thinking fried pickles.
2: Oh yeah, y'all are frying everything at the
1: Jesus
2: state fair.
1: She's going to the Minnesota state fair.
2: Yeah, that's what I was going to say. If you are foreign and hearing this, go to find a state fair, explore to your heart's content, and to Eric's point, if you go to Chili's, get the skillet queso and dip a Southwest egg roll in that bad boy.
1: That's the right
2: elite eating.
1: You got my eyes watering right now. XYZ with Eric Zachary.

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1: The test on XYZ is coming up next. Three pop culture trivia questions that we've talked about on the show.
2: Okay.
1: Audrey and Jordan going head to head on these questions. And I confidently have two of them written. So,
2: okay. We're doing this
3: give me
1: like 3 minutes, and then we'll be set for the test coming up next on XYZ.

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9: Tonight, clear and humid with lows and lower 70s. Then Wednesday, mostly sunny and hot with highs in the mid-90s. Wednesday night, clear and humid with lows and lower 70s.

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6: Tonight, clear and humid with lows and lower 70s. Then Wednesday, mostly sunny and hot with highs in the mid-90s. Wednesday night, clear and humid with lows and lower 70s.

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4: Tonight, clear and humid with lows and lower 70s. Then Wednesday, mostly sunny and hot with highs in the mid-90s. Wednesday night, clear and humid with lows and lower 70s.

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10: Tonight, clear and humid with lows and lower 70s. Then Wednesday, mostly sunny and hot with highs in the mid-90s. Wednesday night, clear and humid with lows and lower 70s.

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6: Tonight, clear and humid with lows and lower 70s. Then Wednesday, mostly sunny and hot with highs in the mid-90s. Wednesday night, clear and humid with lows and lower 70s.

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6: Tonight, clear and humid with lows and lower 70s. Then Wednesday, mostly sunny and hot with highs in the mid-90s. Wednesday night, clear and humid with lows and lower 70s.

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1: Tonight, clear and humid with lows and lower 70s. Then Wednesday, mostly sunny and hot with highs in the mid-90s. Wednesday night, clear and humid with lows and lower 70s.

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8: Tonight, clear and humid with lows and lower 70s. Then Wednesday, mostly sunny and hot with highs in the mid-90s. Wednesday night, clear and humid with lows and lower 70s.

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7: Tonight, clear and humid with lows and lower 70s. Then Wednesday, mostly sunny and hot with highs in the mid-90s. Wednesday night, clear and humid with lows and lower 70s.

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12: Tonight, clear and humid with lows and lower 70s. Then Wednesday, mostly sunny and hot with highs in the mid-90s. Wednesday night, clear and humid with lows and lower 70s.

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East Kentucky's hit music. Come on, turn it up now. 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
9: Tonight, clear and humid with lows and lower 70s. Then Wednesday, mostly sunny and hot with highs in the mid-90s. Wednesday night, clear and humid with lows and lower 70s.
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6: Tonight, clear and humid with lows and lower 70s. Then Wednesday, mostly sunny and hot with highs in the mid-90s. Wednesday night, clear and humid with lows and lower 70s.

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10: Today, mostly sunny and hot with highs in the mid-90s. Then tonight is clear and humid with lows in lower 70s. And Thursday, partly sunny and hot with highs in the mid-90s.

0: Time for your morning news for this morning. A Prestonsburg man has been charged with a single vehicle crash on U.S. 23. This happened after a four-month-old stepchild was also injured. Prestonsburg police say 30-year-old Charles Vanderpool was driving his wife and infant when the vehicle crossed an ongoing traffic and struck a guardrail. Investigators say Vanderpool appeared to be under the influence, and a blood test later indicated the presence of fentanyl. The infant was transferred to another hospital for treatment of head injuries. Vanderpool was arrested and charged with first-degree assault, DUI, and aggravated circumstances, and was lodged in the Floyd County Detention Center. Five people are facing drug trafficking charges after Kentucky State Police seized more than 2 pounds of suspected methamphetamine and fentanyl during a traffic stop in Pike County. Two vehicles believed to be transporting illegal drugs into the county were stopped in Belfry, where two investigators found approximately 2 pounds, 7 ounces of suspected meth, 2.5 ounces of suspected fentanyl hidden inside the door frames of one vehicle. Isaac Chapman, 28, of Pikeville, Caitlin Griffith, 27, of Pikeville, and three suspects from Akron, Ohio, were all arrested on multiple charges. Friends, family, and colleagues gathered Wednesday evening to mark the four-year anniversary of the Floyd County shooting that killed three officers and a canine. A public memorial was held in downtown Prestonsburg last night to remember the lives of Prestonsburg Police Chief Ralph Frazier, Officer Jacob Chaffins, Deputy William Petrie, and Canine Drago. All were killed in an ambush shooting in the Allen community on June 30th, 2022. Officials laid a wreath at the downtown bridge, reflected on the loss, and recognized the ongoing responsibility of service. 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I'm Jamie Johnson.
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0: In local funeral announcements, services for Jerry Lee Ross, 71, of Paintsville, who passed away Monday. Services are Thursday, 11 a.m. at the Paintsville First United Methodist Church, rather than Highland Memorial Park in Staffordsville. Visitation after 3 p.m. today at the Church of Jones Preston Funeral Home in care of the arrangements. Services for Bradley Lee Bricker, 55, of West Van Leer, who passed away Thursday. Services Friday at 1 at the Jones Preston Funeral Home. 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And services for Betty Rose Trimble Reed, 93, of Flat Gap, who passed away on Monday. Services will be July 6th at 1 p.m. at the Jones Preston Funeral Home. We've from the Highland Memorial Park. 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
2: Today, mostly sunny and hot with highs in the mid-90s. Then tonight is clear and humid with lows in lower 70s. And Thursday, partly sunny and hot with highs in the mid-90s.

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5: Today, mostly sunny and hot with highs in the mid-90s. Then tonight is clear and humid with lows in lower 70s. And Thursday, partly sunny and hot with highs in the mid-90s.

0: Good morning, everyone. John Miller with the WKLW Early Morning Sports. NBA's premier regular season event will finish in the state of Indiana this coming season. League announced Tuesday that the NBA Cup Championship that will be played at Butler's historic Hinkle Fieldhouse in Indianapolis on December the 11th. This will mark the first time the Cup Final is held outside of Las Vegas. Knicks took down the Spurs for the title in 2025. The Liberty took down a shorthanded Aces squad 93-85 to win the WNBA Commissioner's Cup at UBS Arena. Brianna Stewart added 25 points and 11 rebounds for a double-double as New York captured its second in-season tournament title. Jackie Young led all scorers with 31 points for the Aces, who were without their star, Aja Wilson. And it was a disappointing day for some Americans at Wimbledon on Tuesday. Serena Williams made her return to the court, but was bounced. Major League Baseball last night. American League, White Sox, they beat Baltimore by a score of 9-3. Texas 4, Cleveland 2. Detroit down the Yankees 9-3. Tampa Bay 10, Kansas City 4. Houston beat Minnesota 6-4. Seattle down the Angels 8-3. National League, Philadelphia beat Pittsburgh 8-0. Cardinals 5, Atlanta 3. New York over Toronto 3-0. Milwaukee beat Cincinnati 7-2. Chicago 9, San Diego 7. Miami over Colorado 14-3. Arizona down San Francisco 8-2. Interleague play, Washington beat Boston 8-1. The Dodgers, they down the A's by a score of 9-3. That's it for the early morning sports reporting.
1: 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K94.7.

0: That's so true. It's music from Gracie Abrams right here on K94.7. East Kentucky's hit music on your Wednesday morning. July 1st is here. We are at 717, and we have a look at the forecast in just a second as the heat is expected to continue today. Highs in the mid to upper 90s across the region. And more music on the way, too. We got JoJo, Too Little Too Late, coming up. Also, Olivia Rodrigo, Conan Gray, and a whole lot more next on K94.7.
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0: Extreme heat warning in effect through Friday. Sunny and hot today. Highs around 95. Heat index values as high as 101. Mostly clear tonight, down to 72 for the overnight low. And sunny and hot for Thursday. Highs back in the upper 90s.

0: The latest from Olivia Rodrigo, that's called Drop Dead, right here on K94.7. 732, and we have this from our friends at Paintsville Utilities, a boil water advisory for a portion of downtown Paintsville. This is looks like for most of 2nd Street. It says beginning at the corner of Court Street and 2nd Street, all the way up to, but not including West Street. So the corner of Court Street and 2nd Street would be right there where Williams Floral is and Paintsville Elementary School, right there in that intersection. And that will be on up 2nd Street and all the way to the stop sign there at West Street. So that area with a boil water advisory, they said they had a main line break over there. And it's a precautionary measure after that always to issue a boil water advisory. So that's for that area of downtown Paintsville along 2nd Street. It is 7:34. We got a quick break, but we got more music on the way. We have Somber coming up, Conan Gray, and more next on K94.7.
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0: Haley Newman, she got a new one coming out. She's going to come see us later today, I do believe. Haley, of course, from Floyd County. Right here on K94.7, 747 on your Wednesday morning. We've made it to July 1. A lot of big things happening this weekend. Of course, America 250 and Freedom Fest 250 in downtown Paintsville. 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All the details right here.
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0: Extreme heat warning in effect through Friday. Sunny and hot today. Highs around 95. Heat index values as high as 101. Mostly clear tonight, down to 72 for the overnight low. And sunny and hot for Thursday. Highs back in the upper 90s.

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1: That is BTS and Swim right here on K94.7, 756. KNN News, news from across Kentucky on the Kentucky News Network coming up at 8 o'clock. Right now, it's a new one from Jordan Fry. It's Daydreaming. You and

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0: Billie Eilish, Birds of a Feather, right here on K94.7. Adam here with you this morning. Got some hiccups this morning, so please, please excuse that. It's a tough combination, radio, live radio, and hiccups, but we're going to do our best to get through it this morning. All right. I got your forecast in just a couple minutes. Extreme heat warning remains in effect as we're going to be, again, in the mid to upper 90s today. Heat index values over 100 in the forecast. So take those heat precautions if you're going to be outdoors and you got to try to stay cool today. All right, I've got these hiccups and it's tough. All right, so I'm going to get out of here for just a second. We got music from Third Eye Blind, Harry Styles, and more on the way next with K94.7.
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0: Extreme heat warning in effect through Friday. Sunny and hot today. Highs around 95. Heat index values as high as 101. Mostly clear tonight, down to 72 for the overnight low. And sunny and hot for Thursday. Highs back in the upper 90s.

0: 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Right now, time for a local news update. Jamie Johnson's in the newsroom.
1: An extreme heat warning continues for all of eastern Kentucky today through Friday evening. More details on the weather in just a few moments. In news today, a Prestonsburg man has been charged after a single vehicle crash on U.S. 23 injured his four-month-old stepchild. Prestonsburg police say 30-year-old Charles Vanderpool was driving his wife and infant when the vehicle crossed onto oncoming traffic and struck a guardrail. Investigators say Vanderpool appeared to be under the influence, and a blood test later indicated the presence of fentanyl. The infant was transferred to another hospital for treatment of head injuries. Vanderpool was arrested and charged with first-degree assault and DUI and aggravated circumstances and was lodged in the Floyd County Detention Center. Five people are facing drug charges after Kentucky State Police seized more than 2 pounds of suspected methamphetamine and fentanyl during a traffic stop in Pike County. Two vehicles believed to be transporting illegal drugs into the county were stopped in Belfry, where investigators found approximately 2 pounds, 7 ounces of suspected methamphetamine, about 2.5 ounces of suspected fentanyl hidden inside a door frame of one of the vehicles. Isaac Chapman, 28, of Pikeville, Caitlin Griffith, 27, of Pikeville, and three suspects from Akron, Ohio, were arrested on multiple trafficking and related charges. Friends, family, and colleagues gathered Wednesday evening to mark the 4-year anniversary of the Floyd County shooting that killed 3 officers and a canine. A public memorial was held in downtown Prestonsburg to remember the lives of Prestonsburg Police Chief Ralph Frazier, Officer Jacob Chaffins, and Deputy William Petrie, and Canine Drago. All were killed in an ambush shooting in the Outland community on June 30th, 2022. With your news update, I'm Jamie Johnson.
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1: 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Services are Thursday, 11 a.m., at the Paintsville First United Methodist Church, around the Highland Memorial Park in Staffordsville. 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
7: Extreme
0: heat warning in effect through Friday. Sunny and hot today. Highs around 95. Heat index values as high as 101. Mostly clear tonight, down to 72 for the overnight low. And sunny and hot for Thursday. Highs back in the upper 90s.

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0: Noah Kahan and The Great Divide right here on K94.7 MGK and Jason Derulo also in there. Got music from the Glass Animals on the way in just a couple minutes. That's one of the songs that Olivia tried to trick me with yesterday on Split Second. If you ever heard that segment, we do that about 5:10 weekday afternoons right here on K94.7. Glass Animals with Heat Waves, a very fitting song for this week. That's on the way next with K94.7. 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
0: 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Extreme heat warning in effect through Friday. Sunny and hot today. Highs around 95. Heat index values as high as 101. Mostly clear tonight, down to 72 for the overnight low. And sunny and hot for Thursday. Highs back in the upper 90s.

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Here's a new one for you to check out. It's the latest from Ariana Grande. It's called Hate That I Made You Love Me.

0: KLWFM, Paintsville, Prestonsburg. 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East Kentucky's hit music.
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Olivia Rodrigo and Drop Dead right here on K94.7. You're up and Adam with Adam for your Wednesday morning. Here's Alex Warren.

0: Chapel Roan and Pink Pony Club right here on K94.7 WKLW. Hey, again, Paintsville Utilities has informed us of a boil water advisory. This is from the corner of Court Street and 2nd Street in downtown Paintsville, up 2nd Street all the way to the intersection with West Street. So that portion of 2nd Street with a boil water advisory. They say there was a main line break over there, and that's always their precautionary measure after something like that happens, is to issue a boil water advisory. When they can get that lifted, we will let you know right here on K94.7 for all you folks there in that part of downtown Paintsville. Hey, got music from Shaggy on the way. Just a couple minutes. Stay with us.
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0: 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Extreme heat warning in effect through Friday. Sunny and hot today. Highs around 95. Heat index values as high as 101. Mostly clear tonight, down to 72 for the overnight low. And sunny and hot for Thursday. Highs back in the upper 90s.

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0: That is Sabrina Carpenter, and it's called House Tour right here on K94.7. Hey, extreme heat warning remains in effect all the way through Friday evening. National Weather Service saying dangerously hot conditions expected for several consecutive days. Afternoon heat index values near or exceeding 105 degrees. Only limited relief at night. Drink plenty of fluids. Stay in air-conditioned room and stay out of the sun. Check up on relatives and neighbors. Also, you know, when it comes to our pets, we want to make sure they can stay hydrated, especially if they're outdoors. And also, do not leave young children and pets in unattended vehicles. Car interiors will reach lethal temperatures in a matter of minutes in this type of heat. Keep all that in mind. That is from the National Weather Service. It's an extreme heat warning, and it is in effect all the way through Friday evening. Just a reminder here on K94.7. Stay with us. We got music from Justin Bieber on the way, Jonas Brothers, Bailey Zimmerman, Ella Langley, and more next, right here where the hits sound better. It's K94.7. 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

0: And it's Ella Langley and Shoes in Texas right here on K94.7 WKLW. Adam here with you. Hope you have a great rest of your Wednesday. I'll plan on talking to you tomorrow morning. We'll get the whole thing started again. Another edition of Up and Adam with Adam here on K94.7 tomorrow morning right here. Also, looking forward to Freedom Fest downtown Paintsville. That is this Friday and Saturday, all day and on into the evening, both Friday and Saturday. Live music, entertainment. There's going to be plenty of things going on for the whole family. Bring the kids. I think they're going to have a bounce house and everything. A lot of fun in downtown Paintsville. Freedom Fest 250, admission absolutely free this Friday and Saturday. Have a great rest of your Wednesday today, though, and I will catch you later.
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6: Extreme heat warning in effect through Friday. Sunny and hot today. Highs around 95. Heat index values as high as 101. Mostly clear tonight, down to 72 for the overnight low. And sunny and hot for Thursday. Highs back in the upper 90s.

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3: The latest report from the Kentucky Center for Economic Policy states most of the opioid settlement money has not been spent. The Kentucky Opioid Abatement Advisory Commission shares over $900 million across the Commonwealth. The latest report says over $85 million have gone to 130 organizations, with about 10% spent from late 2022 until last June. The report continues to say that half of local governments spent nothing in the 2025 fiscal year, a third provided zero reasons for not touching said money, and a quarter said it saved to spend at a later date. The Kentucky Attorney General has been asked by the Fayette County Public Schools Superintendent, Dr. Demetrius Liggins, to overturn his paid leave following a June 10th meeting. Liggins claims the board violated Kentucky's open meeting laws and he never formally resigned. He wants the actions voided and require his employment status to be handled in public meetings. The Fayette County Board of Education has stated to WKYT that they never violated the open meetings law. The Attorney General's office will release their decision in the near future. And the Jefferson County Clerk's Office has ordered a countywide review after some voters were allegedly excluded in a narrow House race. Chester Burton from May's primary, Clerk David Yates, has alerted Mayor Craig Greenberg of the review, adding a clerical error in 2021 kept 30 voters from getting to their precinct. The review covers every voter in every precinct across Jefferson County, and it's believed that longstanding errors and limitations in the state's registration system are to blame. Yates is due to address questions this morning at 8:45 from the Jefferson County Election Center. I'm Lee Mowen.
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7: Extreme heat warning in effect through Friday. Sunny and hot today. Highs around 95. Heat index values as high as 101. Mostly clear tonight, down to 72 for the overnight low. And sunny and hot for Thursday. Highs back in the upper 90s.

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5: Extreme heat warning in effect through Friday. Sunny and hot today. Highs around 95. Heat index values as high as 101. Mostly clear tonight, down to 72 for the overnight low. And sunny and hot for Thursday. Highs back in the upper 90s.

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7: Extreme heat warning in effect through Friday. Sunny and hot today. Highs around 95. Heat index values as high as 101. Mostly clear tonight, down to 72 for the overnight low. And sunny and hot for Thursday. Highs back in the upper 90s.

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10: Extreme heat warning in effect through Friday. Sunny and hot today. Highs around 95. Heat index values as high as 101. Mostly clear tonight, down to 72 for the overnight low. And sunny and hot for Thursday. Highs back in the upper 90s.

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1: The Big Apple is getting ready for what some are calling the wedding of the century. Taylor Swift and Travis Kelce reportedly tying the knot this week at Madison Square Garden.
2: The wedding between the girl on the bleachers and the football player is the closest thing to America's royal wedding, with no shortage of reaction.
3: Apparently she rented it out all weekend, but that seems absolutely insane.
4: Want to know something funny? My dad told me about it. Taylor Swift really got like clout like that. Like, even my dad knows that she's going to be getting married out here.
5: I mean, it's pretty cool.
6: That crowd is going to be wild.
2: The New York Times reports permits were filed for two events at the Garden this week, one with about 100 guests on Thursday and another with roughly 1,000 guests on Friday. In New York, I'm Natalie Migliori.
7: You want me to be everything except a human being. I'm a bitch.
1: Lizzo says she's learned a lot from Swift's approach to music. During an appearance on the Proto Pop series, Lizzo praised Swift for growing a community and focusing first on her fan base rather than just selling records. And the Michael Jackson movie has broken another record. Michael is now the highest grossing biopic of all time. It's made $977,000 worldwide since it opened back in April. And that's entertainment. I'm Daria Albinger.
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1: 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Extreme heat warning in effect through Friday. Sunny and hot today. Highs around 95. Heat index values as high as 101. Mostly clear tonight, down to 72 for the overnight low. And sunny and hot for Thursday. Highs back in the upper 90s.

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3: The National Weather Service is extending an extreme heat warning for most of central Kentucky. The advisory now runs through Friday evening. Heat index values will be well over 100 degrees and expected through the end of the work week. People who work outside are urged to stay hydrated, replenish electrolytes, and take frequent breaks in the shade. Governor Andy Beshear encouraging citizens impacted by flooding to find a cool place to go this week as well. Those heat index values over 100 degrees and possible areas of the Commonwealth through Friday. A map of cooling centers for individuals and families who've been displaced is posted on the Kentucky Emergency Management webpage. Team Kentucky has also launched an unmet needs survey on the same site. The Kentucky State Auditor has released a scathing audit on Jefferson County Public Schools, criticizing its finances and noting a, quote, fear of retaliation in the state's largest district. Paul Miles has more.
4: Auditor Allison Ball's 500-page report examined JCPS functions from 2022 to 2025.
5: The board itself was not doing its due diligence. It wasn't really reviewing the documents. So we found that the documents on their face, if you were to really look at them, you could see that since 2022, their expenses have exceeded their revenue, and it just has grown since that period of time.
4: The report found the district is top-heavy with administrators, and that former Superintendent Marty Polio created a culture of fear of retaliation against teachers if they spoke up against leadership. I'm Paul Miles.
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6: Hey, everybody, it's Nick Coffey here from Sports Talk 790. 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
8: Extreme heat warning in effect through Friday. Sunny and hot today. Highs around 95. Heat index values as high as 101. Mostly clear tonight, down to 72 for the overnight low. And sunny and hot for Thursday. Highs back in the upper 90s.

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6: Extreme heat warning in effect through Friday. Sunny and hot today. Highs around 95. Heat index values as high as 101. Mostly clear tonight, down to 72 for the overnight low. And sunny and hot for Thursday. Highs back in the upper 90s.

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4: Extreme heat warning in effect through Friday. Sunny and hot today. Highs around 95. Heat index values as high as 101. Mostly clear tonight, down to 72 for the overnight low. And sunny and hot for Thursday. Highs back in the upper 90s.

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1: Extreme heat warning in effect through Friday. Sunny and hot today. Highs around 95. Heat index values as high as 101. Mostly clear tonight, down to 72 for the overnight low. And sunny and hot for Thursday. Highs back in the upper 90s.

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8: Extreme heat warning in effect through Friday. Sunny and hot today. Highs around 95. Heat index values as high as 101. Mostly clear tonight, down to 72 for the overnight low. And sunny and hot for Thursday. Highs back in the upper 90s.

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3: It is time for the Birthday Club, brought to you by Little Caesars of Paintsville. 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And every Friday, I give away a free one of those to one lucky member of our Birthday Club. So if you or someone you know is celebrating a birthday June 29th through July 5th, head on over to our Facebook page and comment on this week's post. Make sure it has this week's dates. And put their first and last name, where they're from, their age if they'll allow it, and most importantly, which day is their birthday. Today is July 1st, and Keegan Hall is turning 2 here in Paintsville. Happy birthday. Amy Blair celebrating a birthday today in Stambo. Happy birthday. Brittany Pelfrey celebrating a birthday in Old Springs. Happy birthday. Charlene Honeycutt celebrating a birthday in Wittensville. Happy birthday. Kayla York of Sayersville celebrating a birthday today as well. Happy birthday. Tiffany Robinson celebrating a birthday here in Paintsville. Happy birthday. And my cousin Tyler Williams is celebrating a birthday today. Happy birthday. And hope everyone celebrates it right with a Little Caesars pizza, as this is the Birthday Club, brought to you by Paintsville Little Caesars right here on K94.7.
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3: An extreme heat warning is in effect until Friday at 8 p.m. as this afternoon is sunny and hot with highs in the mid-90s. Then tonight is clear and humid with lows in lower 70s. And Thursday, sunny and hot with highs in the mid-90s.

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6: And here's Clark with the weather. 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
6: An extreme heat warning is in effect until Friday at 8 p.m. As this afternoon is sunny and hot with highs in the mid-90s. Then tonight is clear and humid with lows in lower 70s. And Thursday, sunny and hot with highs in the mid-90s.

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Just keep watching. Just keep watching. That is Tate McRae to begin On the Go with O this afternoon. It is 3 o'clock, and we got some more fun going with some Jaguar Twin and Pitbull up next. Then in just a little bit, we got National What Day. 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
15: An extreme heat warning is in effect until Friday at 8 p.m. as this afternoon is sunny and hot with highs in the mid-90s. Then tonight is clear and humid with lows in lower 70s. And Thursday, sunny and hot with highs in the mid-90s.

0: That's right. It is time for National Wet Day. Click the wrong button on my remote for some reason here. Let's see. And it is July 1st on this National Wet Day. It is International Reggae Day, National Postal Workers Day. It is International Chicken Wing Day. That sounds like it'd be pretty good. It is National Financial Freedom Day. It is International Joke Day, so some knock-knock jokes. It is National Television Heritage Day, American Zoo Day. I love to visit the zoo. It is National Creative Ice Cream Flavors Day. It is Zip Code Day, so do you know your zip code? It is Early Bird Day, so waking up super early, which I don't like to. National Ginger Snap Day. And it is National U.S. Postage Stamp Day, as well as the second half of the year day. Even though, yes, we're 6 months into the year, it is actually not the halfway point when we're counting days. I was listening to an interview yesterday about that. Kind of interesting there. Can't remember what date they said really is the halfway through the year, but it is not actually today. It's just that way in months. So that is our National What Day for today. So let's get back to the hits right here, K94.7.
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number one, John Miller with the WKLW Afternoon Sports. The NBA's premier regular season event will finish in the state of Indiana this coming season. The league announced Tuesday that the NBA Cup Championship that will be played at Butler's historic Hinkle Fieldhouse in Indianapolis on December the 11th. This will mark the first time the Cup Final is held outside of Las Vegas. Knicks took down the Spurs for the title in 2025. The Liberty took down a shorthanded Aces squad, 93-85, to win the WNBA Commissioner's Cup at UBS Arena. Brianna Stewart added 25 points and 11 rebounds for a double-double as New York captured its second in-season tournament title. Jackie Young led all scorers with 31 points for the Aces, who were without their star, Aja Wilson. And it was a disappointing day for some Americans at Wimbledon on Tuesday. Serena Williams made her return to the court, but was bounced. Major League Baseball last night. American League, White Sox, they beat Baltimore by a score of 9-3. Texas 4, Cleveland 2. Detroit down the Yankees 9-3. Tampa Bay 10, Kansas City 4. Houston beat Minnesota 6-4.

0: Seattle downed the Angels 8-3. National League, Philadelphia beat Pittsburgh 8-0. Cardinals 5, Atlanta 3. New York over Toronto 3-0. Milwaukee beat Cincinnati 7-2. Chicago 9, San Diego 7. Miami over Colorado 14-3. Arizona down San Francisco 8-2. Interleague play, Washington beat Boston 8-1. The Dodgers, they down the A's by a score of 9-3. That's it for the afternoon sports reporting. I'm John Miller.
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10: Weather.
6: And it
10: extreme heat warning is in effect until Friday at 8 p.m. As this afternoon is sunny and hot with highs in the mid-90s. Then tonight is clear and humid with lows in lower 70s. And Thursday, sunny and hot with highs in the mid-90s.

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East Kentucky's hit music. Come on, turn it up now. 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

0: Sorry I'm here for someone else there. We got a couple of local announcements here for this 4 o'clock hour. It is 4:11, and we have a boil water advisory happening. It is due to a main line break, although no contamination has been confirmed. This is a boil water advisory for beginning at the corner of Court Street and 2nd Street up to but not including West Street. It is issued as a precautionary measure until further notice. We'll let you know when that is dropped. Then, due to Freedom Fest, the city streets will close tomorrow, Thursday, July 2nd at 5 p.m. Main Street will be closed from Church Street to College Street. 2nd Street will be closed from College Street to Church Street. And Court Street will be closed from Main Street to 3rd Street. The city parking lot also will be closing on Thursday, which is, again, tomorrow at 5 p.m. So please move your vehicles and kind of clear the way as things start to get brought in for Freedom Fest. And speaking of Freedom Fest, it is happening this weekend, 3rd and 4th, in downtown Paintsville with some live music, fireworks, food trucks, inflatables, and so much more. Admission is free. This is a completely free event. They will have train rides, dunk booth, so you get to dunk your favorite first responder, with some watermelon and hot dog eating contest, a parade. Fireworks will be Friday, July 3rd at 10 p.m., and some of the musical acts, it'll go from 10 to 10 with local, as well as Confederate Railroad being the headliner of Saturday night. Then other acts include the Blues Brothers Show, as well as Kentucky Music Mafia. There will be flea market vendors, craft vendors, and just a whole lot of fun. So be sure to check this out. And this is, again, Friday and Saturday, with fireworks being July 3rd, which is Friday, at 10 p.m. So be sure to check that out and follow along on Facebook. This is brought to you by Paintsville Tourism, and the city of Paintsville is putting this on in town. So those are our local announcements for this afternoon, as we have the quick weather update coming up in just a little bit, then some Three Doors Down. So keep listening here on K94.7.
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0: An extreme heat warning is in effect until Friday at 8 p.m. as this afternoon is sunny and hot with highs in the mid-90s. Then tonight is clear and humid with lows in lower 70s. And Thursday, sunny and hot with highs in the mid-90s.

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1: 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Talk big t-shirt, Billy. 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

0: nice back, I'm stylish. Talk big t-shirt, Billy. 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
1: With your local news update, I'm Matt Johnson. A Prestonsburg man is facing charges after police say he crashed while under the influence, injuring his four-month-old stepchild. Investigators say 30-year-old Charles Vanderpool crossed into oncoming traffic on U.S. 23 before striking a guardrail. Police say a blood test indicated the presence of fentanyl. The infant was hospitalized with head injuries, and Vanderpool is charged with first-degree assault and DUI. Five people are facing drug trafficking charges after Kentucky State Police seized more than 2 pounds of suspected meth and fentanyl during a traffic stop in Pike County. Authorities say the drugs were found hidden inside a vehicle stopped in Belfry. Two Pikeville residents and three people from Akron, Ohio were arrested. A memorial was held Wednesday in Prestonsburg to mark 4 years since the ambush shooting that claimed the lives of Prestonsburg Police Chief Ralph Frazier, Officer Jacob Chaffins, Floyd County Deputy William Petrie, and K-9 Drago. Officials gathered to lay a wreath and honor the officer's service and sacrifice. For the Country Giant WSIP, I'm Matt Johnson.
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5: An extreme heat warning is in effect until Friday at 8 p.m. as this afternoon is sunny and hot with highs in the mid-90s. Then tonight is clear and humid with lows and lower 70s. And Thursday, sunny and hot with highs in the mid-90s.

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0: If it's being talked about, we're talking about it now. It's Entertainment E! 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
1: It's Taylor Swift's wedding, so, of course, it's going to include a castle.
2: Trying to stifle my size design.
1: TMZ says a massive one is being built inside Madison Square Garden as the venue is being transformed into a full-blown fairy tale. Crews were spotted unloading giant covered scenic pieces with labels like Garden Party 1, which may be a nod to the couple's garden engagement from last year. Guests will be required to sign electronic NDAs with each invitation individually watermarked. The wedding is set for July 3rd. The Sharp-Dressed Men and the Dream Police may be coming to a city near you. ZZ Top and Cheap Trick are extending their tour.
3: The new dates are scheduled for September the 26th in Tennessee and October 3rd and 4th in Texas. ZZ Top kicked off the Big One tour in April, and Cheap Trick are promoting their new album, All Washed Up. Tickets for the new dates go on sale Friday. I'm Mark Mayfield.
1: Minions and Monsters is looking for a bananas box office start over the long holiday weekend. The seventh installment in the Despicable Me franchise is projected to make $80 million over the five-day period. And that's entertainment. I'm Daria Albinger.
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17: An extreme heat warning is in effect until Friday at 8 p.m. as this afternoon is sunny and hot with highs in the mid-90s. Then tonight is clear and humid with lows in lower 70s. And Thursday, sunny and hot with highs in the mid-90s.

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1: That is right. It is time for Split Second today. And Adam's got competition for today.
2: A little bit of competition. Matt, I shouldn't say it like this, but I'm not as worried today. I would be more worried tomorrow. Tomorrow's Throwback Thursday, and that's kind of Matt's zone.
3: That's way more in my wheelhouse than the current pop scene. But I'll give it a try, at least.
2: That's right, yeah.
3: Got to have some competition.
1: I can promise I don't have Pink or Maroon 5.
3: Okay, well, that increases my chances by, 0.1%, maybe.
1: I can promise that I did not choose either of those, but I chose these songs without knowing you were coming in here.
2: What's so bad about Pink or Maroon 5?
3: I don't know.
1: Neither of those, he knew them.
2: Okay, all right.
1: I asked if he knew Pink, and he goes, well, sort of.
3: Yeah.
1: So, pre-planning there. So, right. Adam, refresh everybody on what is Split Second.
2: So, the way this works, normally it's just me, but Matt was in the building. We pulled him in here. What you do, Olivia plays a split second, just the very first second of a song, and that's the only clue I get. And it's my job to identify that song, like by artist and title, by only hearing a split second of it. We do this with three songs every day. And today, I think we have a little bit of competition here in the sense that we're going to try to name it before the other one does, if either one of us know the song.
1: Exactly.
3: Kind of a big gift today, I think.
2: Yeah, it's iffy.
1: And you both got to agree on if you want the 5 seconds. So
2: right.
1: Okay.
2: And it doesn't count as getting a point if we have to go that far.
1: Right.
2: Right. Yeah.
1: So there we go.
2: Okay.
1: Ready for your first one?
2: Yeah.
3: I'm ready.
2: Oh, man.
3: No idea.
2: No, you've tripped me on this one before, Olivia.
1: I have not. I did not know this song until I really started listening to it. I was like, oh, I do.
2: Is that? No, it wouldn't be, because that song I'm thinking of would be before 2020.
1: What are you thinking?
2: I was going to say Unforgettable by French Montana.
1: I would have to hear that to know what that song
2: is.
3: Okay. I don't even have a guess. So no idea who it could be.
2: Can you search that up real quick?
1: Yes.
2: I know I'm throwing you off and you're going to come back to this one, but Unforgettable by French Montana. Let me hear how that starts.
1: Okay.
2: Because I think it starts in a similar way. Unforgettable by French Montana.
1: It.
2: Yeah.
1: Nope.
3: Oh, no. Not at all.
2: Oh, okay. Well, maybe on Into the Song, it sounds similar. All right.
1: And something we forgot. Adam is behind the computer screen. Matt is facing the door.
2: Yeah.
1: Because he has better eyesight than when we bring Jamie in and I just make him take his glasses
2: right,
1: off.
2: Right. So, I can't see the screen. Matt, we turned Matt around the other way. Yeah.
3: I feel like I'm in solitary confinement in here. Just staring at the wall.
2: I had to sit in that chair last time you and I were, last week on Thursday.
3: Yeah, that was Throwback Thursday.
2: Yeah.
3: Yeah.
2: Can you play the first split second of this one again, though?
1: Yeah.
2: Boom, boom, boom, boom. Oh, my goodness. That's going to drive me crazy.
1: And there is no voices until 19 seconds.
2: I know. I was going to say, I know the song.
1: Yeah, until
2: I kind of know
1: 19
2: how it goes
1: in.
2: After that.
3: Is it by someone that's like a household name? Or is it like a one-hit wonder?
1: Oh, no. We're playing multiple of this artist songs.
2: Oh, really?
1: Yeah. So this one, I'll give you a year. It's 2021. This one's an earlier of this artist song. I don't remember this artist before 2021. But I also wasn't a heavy pop listener.
2: Yeah.
1: So that might be where I'm lacking.
2: So, oh, man. Can you give us a clue?
1: Animal.
2: Animal? What? Is that a clue for the song title or for the artist?
1: Artist.
2: Oh, really?
1: Yeah. Do you want your 5 seconds?
3: Is it Heat Waves?
2: No, it's not Glass Animals.
1: That was 2 days ago. Or yesterday.
2: Yesterday.
3: Oh, okay.
2: Animal.
1: Do you want 5 seconds?
2: Yeah.
1: You both want 5 seconds?
3: Yeah.
1: Okay.
2: I know this song. I hear it all the time.
3: I
2: kind
3: of recognize it a little more
2: now.
3: I
2: hear it all the time.
3: Yeah.
2: Animal, though. What is it?
1: Doja Cat.
2: Oh.
1: Animal. Woman.
2: Oh, yeah. Oh, God. Yeah, yeah, yeah, yeah.
1: And that one I would not know until it, like, started talking.
3: Doja Cat did have a song I actually do like and know, though. It was Say So.
2: Yeah,
3: that's a really good one.
2: I think Say So was the first Doja Cat song that I heard.
3: Maybe. That might have been her first big hit.
2: Yeah, I think so.
1: You ready for your next one?
2: Yes, please.
3: Yeah.
2: Let's get that behind us.
1: Get that one over.
3: Oh, that's an industry baby.
1: Oh!
2: Oh my gosh.
1: Well, Adam.
3: From the top rope.
1: Wow. You got it right. And that's a 2021 song.
3: By Lil Nas X.
2: I was going to say you didn't say the artist yet.
1: Yeah, and Jack Harlow.
3: And Jack Harlow. Okay.
1: But the first version came out with only Lil Nas X.
3: You want to know how I knew that, though?
1: How?
3: Playing a lot of College Football 26.
2: I got you.
3: And that song is one of the band instrumentals that plays on the soundtrack.
2: Gotcha.
3: In that game.
1: Wow. Yeah.
3: That's how I knew that one.
2: I got you.
1: Adam, did you have any idea? What that song was beforehand?
2: I wouldn't have gotten it, I don't think. I knew I'd heard the song, and I know I do know that song, but no, it would have been the same thing. Yeah.
1: Okay.
2: Yeah.
1: So now you're ready for your third.
2: Yeah.
3: Yeah.
2: I've got to get this one now.
1: You do.
2: And I'm not going to get it.
3: That's yours for the taking, though. I don't know that.
2: I don't know that. Play that again.
1: This is a 2024 song, so I didn't keep with my themes. Mm,
2: this is a female artist.
1: Yeah. It is. And this one, I feel like you should know, Adam. I really do.
3: This one, it's all yours, though. I have no clue what to even guess.
2: It's not Taylor Swift.
1: No.
2: It's Ariana Grande.
1: Okay.
2: Is it?
1: It is.
2: It is. Okay.
1: Speaking of Taylor Swift, supposedly she's getting married this weekend. I think it's just
2: in New York City or something.
1: Yeah. I think it's going to be one of those, like, I agree with TikTok. She's going to come out with, like, a new song and be like, huh, I've been married for 6 months. Just me, though.
2: Oh, man. Ariana Grande.
1: Do you want your 5 seconds?
2: I don't think it's going to help. I'm trying to think of all the titles of Ariana Grande songs I know. There's Thank You Next, Seven Rings.
3: Focus. That was an older one by her, though.
2: Focus.
1: So this one is around, like, the Seven Rings album, I think. Like, in my mind, I'm thinking that it's that way.
2: I'm not going to come up with it.
1: I'll give you your 5 seconds.
2: Okay.
1: And it goes to Speak Like right there.
3: I don't think I've even heard that. I can't even remember hearing that song.
2: Is this the I Want It? I Got It. That's the Seven Rings.
3: No, that's older, I think, isn't it?
1: Yeah, I think that one's older. But now that's going to be stuck in my head.
2: And it's not Thank You Next.
1: Nope. I'm Googling that last one you just
2: said. It's not Dangerous Woman. It's not No Tears Left to Cry. It's... Oh, man.
1: It's Seven Rings. Is that I Want It? I Got It.
2: Okay.
1: So that put that out of my brain there.
2: Okay. What's the title of this one?
1: The Boy Is Mine.
2: Oh, yeah. Yeah.
1: This one, I could have used the hint cat on as well. Because in Nickelodeon shows, she played Cat and Sam and Cat and Victorious. It's just, it was way after Adam's TV watching time.
2: That hint wouldn't have helped me.
1: Yeah, no.
3: I didn't watch those shows, but I saw the promos for them all the time when I'd watch SpongeBob on Nick.
2: So this was on Nick. Yeah. I was thinking Disney when you said that.
1: I still watch them both. Nick. I mean, yeah, Nickelodeon.
2: Like, I know what... I know what Nick and Nickelodeon is.
1: Well, I got to make sure you watch The Wheel.
2: When I was a kid, I do love Wheel of Fortune. When I was a kid, I watched Nick, it was when Rugrats were out.
1: Oh, I love Rugrats.
2: And so here's the thing. Back then, it was the 90s, though. And the only, like, you came home in the afternoon, you turned on Nick, and you watched people getting slimed. And it was back then to, you know, one day get slimed, you know.
1: Well,
2: you don't ever, they don't slime people anymore like they used to, do they?
1: They do with the Nick Quinn Choice Awards.
2: Oh, do they?
3: Yeah, the Kids Choice Awards. Yeah,
1: yeah. It's still a thing.
2: It used to be every evening after school, though. Like, you'd see kids jumping through cakes and all this Double Dare. Remember
3: Double Dare? That's
2: anybody
3: what it
2: remember
3: called.
2: Double Dare?
3: Yeah.
1: No.
3: I didn't watch it.
2: I feel so old right now.
3: I mean, I didn't watch it, but I've heard of it, though.
2: Yeah. Yeah.
1: I watch Rugrats. Yeah. Like, I'll Rug still Rats. Sit down and watch that.
2: Does Rugrats
1: That's fine.
2: Still come on?
1: Not on TV.
2: Oh, man.
1: But I own it on DVD.
2: SpongeBob still comes on.
3: Yes. Oh, yeah. SpongeBob is like
1: I wasn't
2: timeless.
3: SpongeBob is like the Simpsons of kids cartoons, pretty much. It'll run on forever, I think.
1: True. I was not allowed to watch SpongeBob.
3: Really?
1: Yeah.
2: Why?
3: Why?
1: I just wasn't. But then they took me to the movie theater to watch it. So I feel like that was contradicting.
2: I don't know that it was, and I could be wrong, because I don't know. I don't feel like SpongeBob was inappropriate. I'd say you weren't allowed to watch SpongeBob because your parents probably found SpongeBob annoying.
1: More
2: is,
1: than likely.
2: Is what I
3: probably.
2: Would guess.
1: Because, like, I couldn't. But they let me watch Friends starting at the age of six. So,
2: that's different, though.
1: And I'm
2: that's
1: walking
2: funny.
1: Around quoting Friends as a six-year-old.
2: Yep.
1: So I feel like they contradicted themselves there.
3: It probably was just because SpongeBob had that high voice. They probably found him annoying.
2: That laugh.
1: Maybe.
3: Yeah. I loved it, though. I loved SpongeBob when I was
2: Bob
3: growing up.
2: SquarePants. And no. Mr. Krabs, me money. You remember Mr. Krabs, don't you?
1: I do know who Mr. Krabs is.
2: Squidward and Patrick. You know,
1: I'm gonna stick with Friends.
2: It's been a long time
1: doing.
2: Since I've watched SpongeBob.
1: So Bryson don't watch that.
2: It's not that he doesn't. It's just
1: you watch the wheel.
2: Hey, Bryson gets into a good Wheel of Fortune with me.
1: That's hilarious.
2: Yeah.
3: Hey, okay. When I was growing up, I used to watch The Price is Right with my granddad solely because I loved watching the Showcase Showdown wheel. I just loved that.
2: I love The Price is Right. It's one of my favorites.
3: Yeah.
2: So what Bryson and I do in the evenings, it's not so much about a television show. We like – so there's – in my bedroom, we have a Nintendo 64, and we play Super Mario Kart.
3: Do you play Mario 64?
2: Mario Kart, the racing one.
3: Oh, the racing one.
2: Yeah, and the only rule is I have to be Yoshi.
1: Why is that your rule?
3: Why, yeah.
2: I just really like Yoshi.
1: Because that's like if we ever play Monopoly, which is a rarity because I'm too competitive to play Monopoly. My dad has to be the car.
2: Okay, so
1: like he has
2: you're
1: to be,
2: too competitive. So like if you
1: I get angry.
2: Are you one of the if you lose Monopoly or you're not one of those that like throw all the pieces everywhere and storm out of the room, are you?
1: Yeah.
3: Oh, my gosh.
2: I really pegged her for that, didn't I?
1: Yeah. I mean,
2: it's not pretty when she loses a round of Monopoly.
1: I don't like to lose.
2: So go to jail. Go directly to jail. Do not pass go. Do not collect $200.
3: So I guess that's the cue to never host a workplace Monopoly game.
1: No.
2: You can be the banker.
1: I can't count, so no. I'm horrible at math. But no, one time when we played, like I went to bed later than normal. I'm an early sleeper. But like in elementary or like early middle school, we stayed up super late because I was bound and determined to win.
2: There you go.
3: Yeah.
1: Like,
2: gotta win.
1: We posted on Facebook and everything about that. So, so yeah. But we've rambled.
3: We have.
1: And we need to get into In the Know with O after this break where I dive in to some facts about the 4th of July. So let's get to your weather forecast, and then we're going to play some Maroon 5 with This Love.
3: There you go. Right That's here. One I do know. I do know that one.
1: Good. 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
1: Extreme heat warning is in effect until Friday at 8 p.m. as this afternoon is sunny and hot with highs in the mid-90s. Then tonight is clear and humid with lows in lower 70s. And Thursday, sunny and hot with highs in the mid-90s.

0: three facts that'll make you the smartest person in the room.
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0: It's In the Know with O.
2: That's right. It is time for In the Know with O this afternoon. And we have our three facts about the 4th of July and kind of the creation of the United States in a way. And we'll go over those, give you what I'm going to be thinking about as we're going through it, then get back to the hits as we get closer to that 6 o'clock hour. So our first one, our first fact, is one of the signers kind of changed his mind after he signed. So Richard Stockton of New Jersey is the only person who signed the Declaration of Independence and later recanted his support. It was a result of his capture and imprisonment by the British. Once he was beaten, starved, and treated pretty harshly, he renounced his signature and instead swore allegiance to King George III. Was this actually true? No. Well, I mean, true as in he kind of swearing allegiance to King George III. No, he just done it to get his freedom back. Once he was pushed back out into the U.S., he redone his loyalty to the U.S. So, great idea, though, to get out of the trouble, I guess, for him. Then our next one is Thomas Jefferson did not write the Declaration of Independence. Most people think he did. He did not, because he aided in the, other people aided in the outcome. It was actually a committee of five people tasked with creating that that would get sent. He is the principal author, but it was John Adams, Ben Franklin, Robert Livingston, and Roger Sherman who actually kind of compiled it, and Jefferson kind of just helped. Then in this last one here, found this one really interesting. It was something I didn't know, is that a message was written on the back of the Declaration of Independence. Despite what National Treasure says, starring Nicolas Cage, you would think that there's a treasure map. There is not. On the back, there's a single message written upside down that says, "Original Declaration of Independence dated July 4th, 1776. It's not known who wrote it and when. It's thought that it was written during the Revolutionary War years because the parchment had been continually rolled up and moved for safety as they fought that war. So nobody really knows who wrote it, when, and really why they wrote it, since it was originally done on the 2nd, but all signatures wasn't until later, and just a whole lot of confusion there. So those are our three facts for today for In the Know with O. Hopefully you are ending your afternoon a little bit smarter, a little bit more knowledge there to talk about this weekend. So we're going to take a real quick break and come back to Imagine Dragons as we get closer to that 6 o'clock hour right here, K94.7.
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0: That's it for On the Go with O this afternoon. Hope everyone has a fantastic evening, and tomorrow is Throwback Thursday, so you got to listen in tomorrow. 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
5: An extreme heat warning is in effect until Friday at 8 p.m. As this afternoon is sunny and hot with highs in the mid-90s. Then tonight is clear and humid with lows in lower 70s. And Thursday, sunny and hot with highs in the mid-90s.

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12: Into the evening, it's going to be partly sunny and hot with highs in lower 90s. Then tonight, clear and humid with lows in lower 70s. And Wednesday, mostly sunny and hot with highs in the mid 90s.

0: feeling me? 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
2: There was a moment for like 2 seconds that none of my body was touching the ground. Left knee screwed up, pretty bruised. But the toes would bother me because, and that's how I know my foot slipped. 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
3: Oh, which toe?
2: 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Which toe gives you power?
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1: Into the evening, it's going to be partly sunny and hot with highs in lower 90s. Then tonight, clear and humid with lows in lower 70s. And Wednesday, mostly sunny and hot with highs in the mid 90s.

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1: I kind of feel like a proud dad right now.
2: Okay, why is that?
1: Because Jordan's wearing pants.
2: Yeah, I am finally wearing pants.
1: And I'm realizing as I say this, it makes it sound like he's pantsless.
2: Right, right. I just want to clarify some things. If you watched the show, which, you know, Spotify, YouTube, wherever, I've been wearing shorts. And because my laptop is on my lap, it looks like I've just been showing up to work Pooh Bear.
3: So,
1: he wears like Bermuda shorts, so it kind of looks like he's just on a toilet.
2: Right, exactly.
1: Like the way the camera's angled at him.
2: Yeah.
1: So I was like, please wear pants to work.
2: Eric kept saying to me, wear pants, and I am finally here. I am wearing pants.
3: They're like a little linen.
2: Yeah. I mean, it's hot.
1: They're so wrinkly, but to Jordan's credit, because it's so humid, he's like, it'll work itself out.
2: I'm going to sweat it out.
3: No,
2: yeah. So the wrinkles will be gone in no time. Yeah. But I'm here. I'm wearing pants.
1: You know, we're just like the top cutting journalistic show.
2: Right,
1: biggest headline.
2: Breaking news, Jordan's pants.
3: Yeah.
1: XYZ with Eric Zachary.

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1: XYZ with Eric Zachary. It's your XYZ ENT Entertainment Report. All brought to you by Eggland's Best. I'm going to warn you, we're talking about Willy Wonka and Charlie the Chocolate Factory a lot on the show today.
2: Yeah.
1: But this is a little different than what we're going to be talking about with my mom and Mom's Hot Take. This is about the new animated film that is coming out, Charlie vs. the Chocolate Factory.
2: So Netflix is making a lot of choices. I feel like everybody gets mad, like their favorite show gets canceled and then Netflix rolls out something absolutely ridiculous.
3: Yeah.
2: That is the TLDR of what I'm about to say. There's a new animated film coming next year, 2027, Charlie versus the Chocolate Factory. So babe, let me just give you a little background.
1: Yeah.
2: The story follows a newly released Willy Wonka who just served prison time for turning a child into a blueberry. Right?
1: Yep.
2: So it's following the storyline of the original.
1: You're turning Violet.
2: Exactly.
1: Yep.
2: And he returns to his factory to find himself in a bitter standoff with a teenage Charlie Paley.
1: Okay.
2: So now, also, it's set in present day London.
1: Okay.
2: So,
1: which is funny because the original Charlie and the Chocolate Factory, or Willy Wonka and the Chocolate Factory, was kind of like a nondescript place.
2: Right. It was fictional.
1: Well, I mean, the way it was filmed, they actually filmed it in Germany, but they made it look like it could be
2: anywhere.
1: Industrial town.
2: Yes.
1: Yeah. So now they're just like London.
2: Yeah. It's like, it's in London. I guess Charlie is a jerk. It seems like a boomer revenge plot.
1: Mm.
2: Like, I'm an old man. I've come back and, you know, Willy Wonka and this whole story is great and kids are awful. And I don't think we should be doing this to Roald Dahl's classic.
1: I agree. I also have a hot take. I think when something's not popular or a good enough script, actors refuse to be on screen. So that's why we're just seeing a lot of really crappy...
2: Like animated films?
1: I don't even use the word crappy. I'm just saying that because that's what I get away with on the air.
2: Sure, yeah.
1: Animated films. Like the Survivor animated film. Like,
3: yeah.
1: I can't imagine George Clooney's like, that's what I want to be on screen for.
2: Right.
1: You know,
3: I want to be an animal competing in
1: it. Like, I'll be a voice and people will forget that I voiced that character at some point.
2: Right. I hope it makes fun of itself because this plot is nuts.
1: Wild. But yeah, Netflix's Charlie vs. the Chocolate Factory, a new animated film starring Kit Connor and Taika Waititi are going to be in it. Wild. Okay. It's coming to Netflix next year.
2: Next year, 2027. They haven't mentioned a specific date.
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2: No.
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11: Into the evening, it's going to be partly sunny and hot with highs in lower 90s. Then tonight, clear and humid with lows in lower 70s. And Wednesday, mostly sunny and hot with highs in the mid 90s.

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1: I have to say, in 4 years of doing XYZ with Eric Zachary, I've not been able to watch breaking news in real time and see something to this effect. The two people who climbed to the very top of not just the Empire State Building, the antenna on top of the building, they had masks on. They had a giant flag that said, "When the power of love beats the love of power, the world knows peace." And I think for like a good 45 minutes, everyone was like, thank God this isn't like a promotional tool for the McRib or something.
2: Some people would love
1: $5
2: that.
1: $5 footlong is back.
2: What?
1: But no, just an activist statement. But then they climbed down to like the first level and the guy got on one knee and proposed to his girl.
2: Banger date. An incredible date.
1: Obviously, they're arrested. But like,
2: sure.
1: You know, that I'm at a loss for words.
2: Just the idea that they have active helicopters circling them, seeing what they're going
1: to
2: do.
1: Pay for
3: the helicopter there you is go, putting right? in work right now.
1: This is
2: all for
1: wild.
2: This to be just, it's really just, a New York love
1: Listen,
2: story.
1: I'm not saying like go climb a building and obviously there's safety concerns and laws in place, but like they're not hurting anybody.
2: No.
1: It's a pretty universally accepted message and you just got engaged.
2: I think we, like, the temperature came down. Yeah, no, right?
1: That's
2: like,
1: Batman.
2: But, like, the temperature came down the second he gets on one knee. Because everybody's like, oh, why would you do something like this? And now it's a love
1: Just
2: story.
1: Just find them and then put up the GoFundMe. Yeah. We'll contribute.
2: Exactly, right?
1: XYZ.
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1: Mom's hot take on XYZ with Eric Zachary. My mom joining the show to provide her perspective on what is trending in pop culture.
2: My favorite movie growing up has got to be all-time favorite, Willy Wonka and the Chocolate Factory with Gene Wilder.
1: Yeah, the original.
2: Yeah, okay. The original. We sat through it 6 times on Christmas Eve. My brother was forced to take me and I just couldn't get enough. Yes,
1: wow.
2: In theaters. Yeah.
1: Wow. Your family didn't want to be with you on Christmas Eve?
2: Well, she was
1: just like,
2: ready.
1: Go hide in the movie theater.
2: She was getting ready for, you know, Christmas Eve dinner. We would go to the movies at 10 a.m. So yeah. It was like we stayed till 5.
1: We saw the moving pictures.
3: Yeah, right.
1: But you're talking about the new Netflix competition series
2: yes.
1: they just announced. Yeah.
2: Yeah. I woke up this morning to the previews of it and the trailer of it, and yep. I was just enthralled. I was that 6-year-old child again.
1: Oh, I'm bummed because I did try to get on this show.
3: Yeah, yep, you did.
1: I ran a whole campaign that lasted 2 days. I don't know why they didn't go with me. all right, Mom's hot take on this new Netflix Wonka, the competition on Netflix coming up next.
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4: Into the evening, it's going to be partly sunny and hot with highs in lower 90s. Then tonight, clear and humid with lows in lower 70s. And Wednesday, mostly sunny and hot with highs in the mid 90s.

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1: Mom's hot take on XYZ with Eric Zachary. 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My mom joining the show very excitedly today because Netflix just put out the trailer for this new Wonka the Golden Ticket, their competition
2: their game
1: series.
2: Show.
1: Yeah, based
3: right.
1: off of Willy Wonka.
3: And you would have thought I wouldn't like it, but think again, because I was enthralled with it. I was six again. I was like, okay. And the AI voice, I kept saying, is that an actor or is that Gene Wilder?
1: Well, Gene Wilder's no longer with us. So
3: Right. No, I knew he wasn't with us.
1: One of those options is not possible.
2: They could have somebody like match the voice.
3: Yeah. And that's what I thought they did. And then when I was looking at it and I saw that they had actually used AI with his voice, I had such a crush on him. But was like my Brad Pitt.
1: Hang on. Let's just curly haired Brad Pitt. Let's just take a listen of the trailer right here.
4: For the first time in decades, I'm opening my beloved chocolate factory.
1: It's like a 60-second trailer.
4: A generation of real life
3: Doesn't
4: golden
3: that give you
4: ticket
3: chills?
4: Holders will compete for a life-changing prize.
1: No.
4: Or say
3: oh God,
4: a most
3: that gives
4: unfortunate
3: me...
4: goodbye.
3: Jeez.
1: I think the part that gives me chills.
4: Marvel at the magic you remember.
1: And likely you two, Mom, is like, they're not showing a lot on the screen, but they do show the reveal of the chocolate factory, and they did such an incredible job replicating what the original chocolate factory looked like. Not the creepy Johnny Depp version, not the Timothée Chalamet version.
2: The classic.
1: The original version. Mm-hmm. Yeah. And I mean, the set looks absurdly cool.
3: Oh, those sec decorators were amazing. I just want to jump in the chocolate river.
1: Okay. But yeah, the bigger hot take here is so they did, assuming with the blessing of his estate, use Gene Wilder's voice to train an AI model so that someone that's no longer with us could voice and provide VO.
3: His wife said he would.

0: been thrilled, quote unquote.
1: Which so. I think as long as it, you know, is going through the right channels, and like he always up until his end, like, you know, talked very highly about that being one of his favorite roles and stuff. So I don't think it really crosses a line, but I know some people get really weird of like, don't let AI touch anyone that's no longer with us.
2: Me.
1: Yeah, Jordan.
2: Yeah, I don't find any of this exciting. I think that's really weird. I know his wife is delighted. They, you know, they've got the family's blessing and everything. But yeah, it's just odd to me. You could do exactly what you're doing with this show without having him having to say any stuff.
0: No, I disagree. I think that just adds that layer of magic. That just thrills me.
1: I'm gonna jump in the middle. I think for the trailer, sure. If this is the only time they use his voice and it was with the family's blessing, I like it. I'm going to be creeped out of throughout the entire series. That's they're having saying. Him the voice talking to the contestants.
2: That's what I'm saying. If that's the case, I think that is weird. And I think, you know, if you pigeonhole yourself like that, where he is some sort of pseudo host to the show.
1: He's like the Big Brother voice.
2: Then it only becomes like an exciting thing or a little Easter egg to the people who saw it for the first time. Like you, Virginia, you know, I feel like if there's a lot of young people, how many people like, actually their first Willy Wonka was the original one and not the Chalamet one or the Johnny Depp one, you know?
0: That's fair. I'll agree with that. I just
1: clip that. I don't think she's ever said that.
0: I don't think I've ever said that actually. Yeah.
2: I won a Grammy.
0: I'd like to thank not Jordan, but Gene Wilder.
1: Thanks, man.
0: Yeah. I'm excited. I'm enthralled. Mike TV.
1: Stop saying enthralled. All right. Yes. It's based
0: Isn't
1: on the.
0: Isn't that who you tried out for, Mike TV?
1: On the Johnny Depp version. Yes, I didn't get it. Thank you for reminding me of that. Mom's hot take on the upcoming Netflix competition of Wonka, The Golden Ticket, which is coming to Netflix on September 23rd. All brought to you by T-Mobile. It's better over here. 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

0: 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I'm a music fan.
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